Thank you very much. You people are fucking the best. I like that guy that shouted out liar. You gotta really fucking respect that.

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Yeah. All right, get your keys and get all your shit together, because after this one, everybody's going to go home, and you're going to get home safely. Got a promise. And I hope to see you the next time we're in this fucking great place.

0: And there's this really wonderful, wise-ass boy, about 5 years old. The kid's a fucking genius, man. And so I'm riding the train, and mom and dad are just arguing back and forth, you motherfucker. And every single time, the little kid, the boy, he's just cracking. You know, he's just like, doing, mom, look, that's a chair. Shut the fuck up. And the kid's coming up with these great one-liners. He wants to sing. He's coming up to me and, like, grabbing my tattoos. He goes, hey! I'm like, yes, yes. What is it? Rubbing my hand, like patting me on my hand, shit, and like taking my tattoos. And I like this guy. I'm going, you're hot, man. He's like, what is that? Ah, and like laughing at me. So the fucking guy's like, he's totally burning me, you know? Like, ah, you look like a fool. I'm like,
1: that's my job. I'm an artist.
0: And so the kid is, me and the kid are talking, and then you see this arm come around the back seat. And it's mom. It's like the vaudeville cane, like, and the kid's like, disappears, you know, and he's like, look, it's like, the woman beats the fuck out of this kid, man. Like, every 5 minutes, she's hitting this kid. The kid got hit more times in 1 hour than I got hit in, like, shit, 20 minutes, you know. No, I mean, but this mom is wailing on this kid, man. You get the idea that these parents do not like these kids at all. The dad won't talk to them. The mom is changing the baby, stuffing the diapers underneath the seat. And so the baby shit laughing up. The guy's trying to play a transistor radio at 4 a.m. And like people are going, excuse me, sir, could you turn that down? He's like, fuck. And everyone's like, he's good. And the mom and the dad, and it's like they're mean, and the kid's like three mistakes. You can tell the kids are like three big pains in the asses. And I'm sure most everybody in this room has felt like they were a total mistake of their parents, you know? Like you feel so out of place. You know, you feel like a wax statue. You know, your parents are talking, and you're like, hey, like, shut the fuck up, you little pain. You know? And here's this little boy, man, and he's so resilient, man. The mom whacks him, and he will not cry. He will not cry. I'm going, goddamn, man, that kid's got more balls than anyone in this whole train, you know? So I finally get to sleep, and we wake up in the morning. This is what I want to get y'all to. We wake up, and he's like, ta-da, like an hour and a half out of New York, and he is just really sailing, man. He's singing Papa Don't Preach by Madonna. And what's the other one? The Sheena Easton one? I decided long ago. That horrible song. And he's going up and down the aisle singing. And he's so great, man. And like every time he goes by, you know, he's done a whole verse of Papa Don't Preach, all wrong. You know, Papa Don't, he comes up and I go and sing it, man. He's like, Papa Don't Preach, yeah, you know, all out of key and shit. And then like mom, and like dad goes to take a piss. Mom starts telling the kid about what an asshole dad is. Your dad's a motherfucker, man. Your dad's a motherfucking son. And like, the kid's going like, yeah. I decided long ago. He's like tuning his parents out, man. And he comes up and he stands up on the seat and he looks out the window and he goes, look, mom, a volcano. And so that's not a volcano, it's a mountain. Whack! You know, hits him again. It's like, eh. And he keeps on coming out with his songs and everything. So anyway, we're pulling into Grand Central Station, and I've never been to that train station before. I always go to the other one, Friendship or whatever it's called. Anyways, there's this really hard-ass district of New York. I don't know nothing about New York, but anyway, we're 10 minutes out of the station, and there are these rows of buildings, like 90 stories high, windows this big, and there's tons, rows of them. I'm going, God, it looks, you know, buildings can sometimes look like really just evil. Like you see like insane asylums or hospitals or jails, and there's something about them that just says bad, you know, just stay away. I mean, and these houses were like that. And like, it was wintertime, cold as shit. There's tin foil in all the windows, sheets all crammed in to keep the cold out. And I'm going, God, what the fuck is this, you know? Is this a condo? And I'm noticing there's like, two rows of these buildings, and there's like one, two, three. There's six total, two rows of three, and they're exactly the same. And I'm going, fuck, man, wow. And here's where the kid is a genius, man. The kid had the whole goddamn train. He looks out the window, and I'm not kidding you, he looks out the window, and he looks back at his mom, and he goes, which one of those are ours, mom? Do we live in that one? Do we live in that one? Mommy, you know, these projects all look the same. Which one do we live in? And I said, whoa, man, can you imagine a 5-year-old kid going home to that? Can you imagine the size of one of those rooms, one of those whole apartments that's supposed to fit a whole family? It's probably as big as a stage with 5 people, 3 kids who don't know what the fuck is going on, 2 parents who hate each other, themselves, and the kids. And the only confusion in the kid's mind is which jail cell he is to go to, you know? And that's a pretty hard fucking reality to deal with, because, you know, some of you guys are probably kind of, you know, living pretty beat out, you know? You probably live in some small places or anything, but I don't think anyone in this room has to go home to a place like that. And I never did, and it's the kind of district where most of y'all would be walking through, and he lasts about 5 minutes. You know, some guy would just walk and go, wait a minute. Boom! And just take you over his shoulder, take you into his room, and just destroy you, or rob you, or burn you, or beat you, you know? And this kid's gonna grow up in that, you know? And you can tell he's a smart kid. You can tell in 5 minutes the kid was brilliant, you know? And I was thinking by age 10, he'll probably have all that smart, like, beat right out of him, you know? And I was thinking, what are the chances of that kid getting out of that neighborhood? What are the chances of getting out other than the back of an ambulance, the back of a police car, or like with a sheet over his face, you know? And that's if he gets out. And if he doesn't get out, maybe he'll just turn out to be a good drug dealer, you know, smart criminal. Or maybe he'll grow up to be big and strong, and he'll be one of those people who you go, ooh, and call nigger underneath your breath. Think about that. Let's clap him on.

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1: Formed in the late 80s, the Bloodhound Gang became known for their overtly sexual and provocative lyrics. About a decade ago, it would be their onstage antics that got them banned from one country ahead of playing a major festival there. That's what we're going to explore in today's video. While performing their hit song, The Bad Touch, at a concert in the Ukrainian city of Odessa on July 30th, 2013, bassist Jared Hasselhoff took a Russian flag, put it down his pants, telling the crowd, "Don't tell Russian President Vladimir Putin." He would then pull the flag out of his rear. The video would end up making the rounds online and quickly went viral in both the Ukraine and Russia. The band's frontman Jimmy Pop could be seen on the video reacting to the stunt, claiming he wasn't happy with it, telling the crowd, "Russia is better than America, so I disapprove of that." The band was expected to play at a music festival in Russia several days after their appearance in Odessa. But once the Russian government became aware of the stunt, they canceled the group's appearance. Russia's culture minister Vladimir Medinsky tweeted to his followers, "Bloodhound Gang packing suitcases. These idiots won't be performing in Kabana." The festival organizer would put out a statement to Russian media saying, "We're here to make friends or listen to music. We will not allow anyone to insult the inhabitants of any country." It wasn't just the Russian government who got upset. The New York Times would report that the Bloodhound Gang were already in Russia when their appearance at the Kabana Festival was canceled. The newspaper would report that locals in the town of Anapa, close to where the canceled gig was scheduled to take place, would find the band and throw food, including eggs and tomatoes, at their vehicle as they drove to the airport. Things only got worse for the Bloodhound Gang when they arrived at the airport. As they waited to catch their flight home to America, Russian nationalists tracked them down and assaulted the members, reportedly trying to smother one of them with an American flag. The police had to come to the band's rescue, and they eventually caught a flight home. Russian media would report that the band wouldn't return their advance they received for the Russian concert. Local media would report later that Hasselhoff would end up being questioned by the police, and the bassist would publicly apologize for the stunt, adding that the passing of items of all kinds through his pants was a band tradition. Despite that, it was reported at the time that Russia's top law enforcement agency was still considering pressing charges. But this wasn't the only incident that took place on that tour. It also came out in the news that the band had allegedly desecrated a Ukrainian flag during a gig in Kiev as part of the same tour, resulting in the Ukraine banning the bassist for 5 years. That does it for today's video, guys. Thanks for watching. Be sure to like button and subscribe, and we'll see you again on Rock and Roll True Stories. Take care.

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0: 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And the one and only J Live.
1: Hey.
0: Hopefully.
1: Hey.
0: I'm joking. 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
1: Nah.

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The brother's gonna work it out. 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The brother's gonna work it out. The brother's gonna work it out. The brother's gonna work it out. The brother's gonna work it out. The brother's gonna work it out. The brother's gonna work it out.

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I trust, so judge me from my labor. The bottom ensures my good behavior. 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Passing the ignorance ensures the struggle for my family. We're hungry, beware of our appetite. Distant drums ringing news of a kill tonight. 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I stand firm for our soil. 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Dress me up in stitzy. Confused by different memories. Details of Asian remedies. Conversations of what's become of enemies. My brain thinks bomb-like, so I listen, he's a conkite. And as I grow collective. Before the move, sit on the perspective. Mr. Quail in the crevice and watches from the precipice. Imperial passage. 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
2: Bad guy, this is why you don't run from the police.
1: Fuck the police.
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1: Oh, yeah.
0: Could someone punch me in the face?
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0: Could I do the questionnaire again, please? 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
1: 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And we talked for a long time. 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

0: Active.
1: This is the scene of the crime. A crime of passion, filmed in a way you have never seen before, and as no one else would dare attempt. But the screen's master of suspense, the producer-director who shocked the world with Psycho. This is the apartment of a man named Jeffries, a news photographer whose beat used to be the world. Right now, his world has shrunk down to the size of this window. He's been watching the people across the way. Nobody seems to pull their blinds during a hot spell like this. He knows a lot about them by now. Too much, perhaps. For instance, down there on the second floor, the woman pacing about. He calls her Miss Lonely Hearts. So lonely that even death seems like a friend. These are the newlyweds on a honeymoon no one will ever forget. He calls her Miss Hearing Aid, an artist of a very odd and strange art. The songwriter who plays the same melody over and over again. A genius or insane?
2: Yeah, bienvenue sur Audiometric avec Black Sufici. 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The pyromen, the sickos, the fire, fire.
1: This is the traveling salesman and his invalid wife. Out of their arguments and nagging comes a weird kind of love. Miss Torso, the body beautiful, that is, viewed from a safe distance.
3: Those are just a few of my neighbors. First I watched them just to kill time, but then I couldn't take my eyes off them, just as you won't be able to.
1: And you won't be able to take your eyes off the glowing beauty of Grace Kelly, who shares the heart and curiosity of James Stewart in this story of a romance shadowed by the terror of a horrifying secret.
4: Schwarzenegger declared a state of emergency in several counties. Schwarzenegger declared a state of emergency in several counties. Schwarzenegger declared a state of emergency in several counties. Schwarzenegger declared a state of emergency in several counties.
5: The reason why I declared a state of emergency immediately was so that the resources are available, because I think that the only way that this works is if the state and if the locals, if law enforcement, fire officials, firefighters, local, state, and federal, and everyone, the OAS, everyone works together as quickly as possible.
4: A million people had to flee the fires, among them residents of the celebrity enclave of Malibu. Several people died in the fires, and dozens of firefighters were injured. The winds that had been fanning the flames began to die down later in the week, allowing many to return to their homes, or what is now left of them. Many people lost not only their homes, but irreplaceable personal items too.
6: A lot of belongings that were my mom's, that I were handed down to me after she passed away. Kids, baby clothes. All the pictures all through the years, our wedding album, everything.
4: The blazes destroyed some 2,000 square kilometers of land, and authorities estimated losses at over $1 billion. U.S. President George Bush traveled to the area to see the damage for himself. He promised federal help for the victims.
0: We're not going to forget you in Washington, D.C. That we want the people to know that there's a better day ahead.
4: Some fires are thought to have been set deliberately. A reward of $250,000 has been offered for information leading to the arrest of arsonists.

Oh, that was rough. Must be on fire. Tone Look, On Fire, the Answer Mix. Now into DJ Olive, Round, Fire, Strut, Audiometric. This is an open mind mix, by the way.

rest. 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I hummed this tune to all the girls I'd known. 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

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Oh, Mickey-san, my topless flower of toy delight, oh baby, where are you now? Do you take a fast tube train to International Atomic Occupation Abandoned Police Headquarters to a weeping, implore, arrogant lieutenant of Bradshaw for my immediate withdrawal from this dangerous exposition?

0: young guy. A new character enter.
1: Yes, young guy find himself trapped in a radio prison under Nicobon Marinese restaurant on the number one street. And, oh, what worse, a barrel full of deadly Ajinomoto set to go off at end of meal. Now, new character enter. Oh, who is they? Tomorrow, all same time revealed on next speedy chapter of... Young Guy, Moodle Detective! Okay, now everybody unrelax with warmest or personal reads the scary part of show, Puzzle Box.
2: Young Guy!
3: Tony picked that up.
4: Hi, Mr. Announcer. Hi, kids.
1: Okay, Young Guy, you look ready for first Retta from Fanatic Young Arista.
4: Oh, you bet. Mickey, where Retta from?
5: Hey, this little postmark deep space. Oh. Little Bobby Bunny, 15-year-old, say got tough riddle question for you.
6: A letter from a rabbit? I'm gonna take a letter down to hindquarters for cycle analysis.
1: Oh, stand back, Bradshaw. Rodonodo programmed for female defense.
4: Oh, Mickey, what the little Bobby want to know?
5: Bobby asked Mr. Question he first read carved into Great Wall of Mars. Why does a porch bird raise his egg in air?
6: Sounds like a trick to me, Fudge.
4: Oh, yes, a old trick puzzle. So happens we finally answer it tomorrow next show.
6: Oh, yeah? Oh.
1: Now, everybody go away. Then come back and listen to a new adventure called Dream Monster Egg Fool Young Guy.
4: Boy, this exciting episode star, of course, me, Hideo Gumpa Jr., and my dangerous...

0: First pals as...
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0: Stop torturing me!

little dedication to Dave Coppenhall, who introduced me to Mouse on Mars so long ago. This is My Toe Is on Fire.

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He said in a terrifying voice,

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Her food reserves were soon consumed, so she killed her venerable horse to provide food for her unwanted guest. One night, in the last portion of the horse dish she had prepared, she put 10 drops of poison that she'd been keeping in her cupboard. When he was done dying, she lugged him across the kitchen floor and threw his corpse out the door. As his carcass rolled down the gentle hill, she said,

0: Wishing I had a drink. 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
1: Oh, here, Wolf. It was hurdy-gurdy hour. Have a special moon of fluid gimlet. Say, what happened at our prison today?
0: Oh, Lieutenant Bradshaw, you know, of Motor Official Cops. He's sniffing up our little secret, I think.
2: Oh, young guy, like little tears, my terrific feelings for it, like little flowers.
0: Oh, yes.
1: What is it we about to be doing, boss? We are taking motorcycle, we take an Adam bus, we stepping in a speedy cruiser boat. Do we have a time to take a fast train?
0: Don't be torturing me! You see, in a radio prison, they wash the brain of this unfortunate. Hanging up in a strong seagull wind now to dry. But a maiden, upon taking it into her warm kitchen, finds owner not there.
2: What? Pretty words, but come to conclusion, beloved.
3: Terrible decision-making factor, absent upon brain.
2: No! Implications many, all terrible. Which motor are we about to be riding in?
3: Not to be torturing me.
1: Boss! New character enter, announcing a Lieutenant Bradshaw, Atomic Occupational Forces.
2: Oh, young guy, now we only take familiar ride to radio prison.
4: Okay, guy, this is putting every little piece of the puzzle in now. It was you, young guy, who is snooping in official business. Did the trick of radio prison. Is it so funny now? Do you see?
5: What?
4: Now, I know where dream monsters come from. What is Glutamoto horror of Toiko besides total fiendish quality are you bring? They all you. Glutamoto dumb everything. This is not bad enough? Yes. There is also Gorgonzola the cheese monster.
0: Taking it easy, man. Let's be keeping cool and casual. How am I to be an Adam monster, Lieutenant Bradshaw, when... just to keep her still for a moment. You name Bradshaw.
4: Yeah.
0: What Brad stand for?
4: Bernard.
0: Oh my gosh. You, George Bernard Shaw. Famous author and literary smart guy.
2: Oh, young guy. You figured all out.
1: I see, boss. Bradshaw say many time he on the side of right.
4: That's right.
1: That because he writer.
0: In obvious pun lies subtle secret, Rotonoto. Writer responsible for all problems he creates.
4: Wait a minute, Fooge. You're not going to go pinning this monster rap on me. Take this.
2: Rotonoto, you knock them both out with champagne gong.
1: I wait a long time for this. No more nice guy. You go with me now, baby. I got a true ticket to Forbidden City.
2: Oh, even President
6: is
2: getting there.
1: Next week, this show have a new name. Rotonoto, Atomic Gun Show. And no Buddhist writers either. Okay, come on, baby. We got road to travel.
2: Oh, Roto, you some atomic guy.

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CTI Records. The Cool Revolution.

Yes, Twin Peaks. 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Light myself an audiometric. We do not need fire on Bob is on the foot. Fire, walk with me. The theme of Twin Peaks, yes indeed. All gone. David Lynch, Baldamenti, it's in a box. Physically. We could all be there soon in some kind of wooden box. If the fires continue with danger global warming. And if he's out there somewhere, Keir Jen Smith, I send you a very big kiss.

0: Thank you. Thank you, Tony. Thank you.
1: Thought I'd see you. Give me love. Thought I'd see you.
2: That was the Meat Puppets.

0: Yeah, this is Monkeyopolis. Jump into the fire. Get some Jesus in there too.
1: Jesus lying in his mother's arms.

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Jesus lying in his mother's arms. Jesus lying in his mother's arms. Jesus lying in his mother's arms. Jesus lying in his mother's arms. Jesus lying in his mother's arms is a photon released from a dying star. We move through the forest at night. The sky is full of momentary light, and everything we need is just too far. We are photons released from a dying star. We are fireflies, a child is trapped in a jar. And everything as distant as the stars. I am here and you are where you are.

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We are partial to this partial light. We cannot sleep and fear our dreams. There is no order here, nothing can be planned. We are fireflies trapped in a little boy's hand. And everything is as distant as the stars. And I am here, and you are where you are.

We lie among our atoms, and I speak to you of things and hope sometimes that maybe you will understand. And there is no order here, and there is no middle ground. And nothing can be predicted, and nothing can be planned. A star is just a memory of a star. We are fireflies pulsing dimly in the dark. We are here, and you are where you are. We are here, and you are where you are.

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Did I say Echo de Garrigue? Repeating myself every week. I can lose the station by repetition. Who by fire, Dom Delina and Rosemary Stanley. No one should die by fire. In a forest, in an apartment, anywhere. Nulle part. Maintenant on enchaîne avec Olivier Melanot. In Fire's Shade. Audiometric. Enjoy the mix.

hotel. He was drunk. A big party last night. Back, going back in all directions, sleeping these insane hours. I'll never wake up in a good mood again. 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

Les gens qui veulent tuer le monde, hein, comme Donald Trump. Donald Trump could set fire to the Lincoln pool, the reflecting pool. Donald Trump

has already made fire on the White House. Donald Trump has already eradicated all of the conditions to save forests in America. This is Neil Anstrom. Give them fire. That's a theme. That's the theme. Fire fear. Whew, I hope we get out of this.

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Gonna mix it up with Fire in Soweto.

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But it's got fire. Fire in the soweto.

Medusa, spies under Von Magnet's influence into the last track by Dread Zone, Love and Fire. It's all in the mix. It's all with Black Zabucci. It's all with Independent Radio. It's all Allegra FM, Jet FM, Echo Degree, Radioactive, Radio Ganui, AMEM, Rayan Air. 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
1: I like the touching and the talking and the way that we drive. I like to wake up in my makeup and I say I'm alright. I like the elevators elevating all